0: 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Setelah kita akan bergabung ke program 2 RRI Bandar Lampung. Selamat malam dan selamat mendengarkan.
1: And then so honestly, I still doesn't feel real yet.
2: Okay.
1: Yeah, because it's so hard to explain how I feel.
2: Yes.
1: He must be one of my favorite artists in Indonesia. And then I think there was even a month when I was in the top 0.1%
2: okay.
1: of listeners on YouTube Music.
2: Mm-hmm.
1: Yeah, yeah.
2: Okay.
1: And then maybe it will feel more real when I start promoting and then performance the song. Maybe it's a real honor.
2: Okay.
1: And then I wanted to say to Rian, terima kasih kembali.
2: Okay. Terima kasih.
1: Yeah, yeah.
2: Okay. So in this song, by the way, congratulations for your debut in Indonesia, right?
1: Terima kasih.
2: Yes, single Pergi Secepat Ini.
1: Yeah.
2: What was your very very first reaction when your first time hear this song?
1: First time. At first I didn't know the lyrics.
2: Okay.
1: Because, without the translate.
2: Yes.
1: But I can feel very lagu ini very deep.
2: Okay.
1: Yeah, but before and then after ketemu Rian and Rian said Rian write a song.
2: Yes.
1: When he write a song. Maybe Rian's friend, Rian, passed away, and after he write the song, yeah, that's why I can feel it's very deeply.
2: Okay,
1: yeah.
2: So kamu merasa ini sangat deep, berarti lagunya.
1: Yeah, and then the cross part, melody touch.
2: Alright, yeah. Okay, the melody touch your heart, and you like this song much.
1: Yeah, that's why. And then after I tell to Rian, I told Rian when I want to sing this song.
2: Oh really?
1: Yeah, yeah.
2: Really? You say that to Rian?
1: Yeah, yeah.
2: All right. And then Rian say, "All right, yes."
1: Yeah. before Rian Rian said, Jian, how about this song for your single?
2: Okay.
1: Said, okay, I will try this one. And then after, Rian, thank you so much. I want to sing this song. Yeah.
2: Okay. All right. So, I watched some clip and video in social media that Rian sing
1: the
2: Korean part for the harmony.
1: Yeah, yeah, yeah.
2: And you're directing Rian too.
1: Seru banget.
2: Seru banget.
1: Yeah.
2: Wow.
1: Because I want to the harmony with Rian voice.
2: Okay.
1: Rian voice. And
2: alright.
1: Then I request Rian, tolong saya. I need your voice.
2: All right.
1: Itu bisa. And then Rian said, aku mahal.
2: Oh yeah, yeah, yeah. Mahal.
1: Aku sudah tahu, tapi tolong, tolong.
2: Tolong.
1: Yeah. And then after Rian record, but their pronunciation so good.
2: All right, in Korean.
1: Yeah.
2: Wow.
1: Aku bisa mengerti semua.
2: Okay, maybe maybe he's a Korean too.
1: Yeah, maybe almost orang Korea.
2: Hampir orang Korea.
1: Yeah, yeah.
2: Because the pronunciation is very very good.
1: Rian Opa.
2: Opa, Rian Opa. Ne. Anyway, what this song actually about? What this song actually about? Menceritakan tentang apa lagu ini?
1: The song about.
2: Song's about.
1: This is a song that anyone who has experienced the pain of letting go of a loved one.
2: Okay, berarti ini merasakan kesakitan ya ketika merelakan seseorang.
1: Yeah.
2: Wow. And you feel that too.
1: Yes.
2: With the music and the lyric.
1: Because maybe 1 year and a half ago, my dad passed away.
2: Oh, really?
1: Yeah, yeah. First,
2: I'm sorry for that.
1: Oh, it's okay. Thank you. When I sang this song, first, I think about that.
2: Okay.
1: And then sometimes think about someone.
2: Okay.
1: Yeah, before my loved one. Yeah.
2: All right. Jadi itu caranya. Yun Jian memasukkan emosi karena memang your father, right?
1: Yeah.
2: Your father passed away. bapaknya meninggal beberapa waktu lalu gitu, dan juga memikirkan orang-orang penting di hidupnya Yoon Ji-yeon seperti itu. Jujur, aku makin penasaran. I'm curious with this song. Mm-hmm. Let's hear it.
1: Okay.
2: Alright, kita dengarkan terlebih dahulu single terbaru dari Yoon Ji-yeon, Pergi Secepat Ini. 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

0: Right, masih barengan sama Yun Jian di MLC Music Live Chat. 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So, that was a good song.
1: Sungguh?
0: Really?
1: Oh.
0: Jinja.
1: Oh, Jinja, benar.
0: benar. And I feel like I listen to a Korean song, Korean drama soundtrack.
1: Yeah, right? Yeah. Like, because lagu ini, the arranger from Korea.
0: Oh, really?
1: Yeah, they work with the NCT and so many K-drama.
0: Oh, really? Yeah. Wow. That's why the song is like a Korean drama movie, right?
1: Yes.
0: Yeah. So if this song is part of Korean drama, with scene.
1: Yes, 뭐가.
0: All right. So I want to know about the struggle. Mm-hmm. What's your struggle when you're sing this song? Apa susahnya?
1: The last part. There's two things.
0: All right.
1: Satu, it's too high.
0: Oh, the note is too high.
1: Yeah. All
0: right. Really?
1: And then second, the emoji.
0: Okay.
1: Yeah. Mm-hmm. I sometimes worried about that. If I cannot control my emoji, oh my god, I'd be a bit,
0: the voice is cracking, right?
1: Yeah.
0: Oh wow. So you have to control your emotion while recording, right?
1: Mm-hmm.
0: So if there any advice, a good advice from Rian when you're recording,
1: Rian,
0: is there any?
1: Rian wanted to change the melody before the original version one, but it's more high. And then Dia just said, Yun Jian, kamu bisa. That's it. Only that's it.
0: All right.
1: If I something worry about that, just, oh, kamu bisa.
0: tapi Yun Jian bisa kan?
1: Yeah.
0: Yeah. So the song is very good, right? Mm. All right, we're gonna play some play a games. I have a games called Rakus.
1: Woohoo.
0: Rapid Question.
1: Mm-hmm.
0: I have some questions. Mm-hmm. You answer it quickly, right?
1: Quickly.
0: Okay? Quickly. Yeah. Ready?
1: How many seconds?
0: I don't know, like maybe 3-5 seconds.
1: Okay.
0: All right.
1: Siap.
0: Okay. Kita bakal main Rapid Question Rakus barengan sama Yun Jian. All right. First question. Why you're nervous? It's okay. What's the bravest thing you've ever done? Apa yang paling berani yang pernah Yun Jian lakukan?
1: Cakap mas, sorry.
0: Okay. Brave.
1: Bravely step.
2: Yeah.
1: My brave moment.
0: Yes.
1: I think I want to finger the Indonesia.
0: Okay.
1: More panjang.
0: Mm-hmm.
1: And then I moved my basement, right?
0: Okay.
1: Any activist is my favorite brave moment.
0: Okay.
1: Yeah.
0: Pindah ke Indonesia.
1: Move
0: to Indonesia.
1: Yeah, karena first time saya sendiri.
0: Okay.
1: Yeah.
0: Okay. And you're far away from your family, right?
1: Yes.
0: Yeah. You don't have any friend in here?
1: In here?
0: Uh-huh.
1: Oh, banyak.
0: Semester
1: records family.
0: Yes. Yeah. They help you a lot, yeah?
1: Yes.
0: All right. Okay. Next question. If you could relive one moment in your life, which moment will it be?
1: Which moment?
0: Which moment would it be? Moment apa itu yang pingin kamu ulang?
1: 정확히 뭔 뜻일까?
2: Your life moment. Replay.
0: Replay it.
1: Maybe.
0: Maybe when you move to Indonesia.
1: No. Saya suka.
0: Okay.
1: Maybe when I was young.
0: Okay, why?
1: Yeah, because I have many good memories with my family.
0: Okay.
1: Yeah. And then there is no worry, and then something just happy.
0: Yeah. No need to worry because you have your family, right?
1: Yes.
0: Jadi masa kecilnya pingin diulang karena ya seru-seru, fun, punya banyak memori manis dan juga nggak perlu khawatir tentang apapun gitu kan. Alright, so next question, what's one thing that can instantly make you happy?
1: Happy?
0: Yes. Apa yang membuat kamu happy langsung? Food or?
1: Di Indonesia.
0: Yeah.
1: First, full of food.
0: Okay, food.
1: Yeah.
0: All right.
1: Food and music. It's simple.
0: Oh, really?
1: Yeah.
0: Really?
1: Yeah.
0: Oh, wow. That's a good combination, though.
1: Yeah.
0: Yeah. You eat your food and listening to music. That's a that's a good thing.
1: Yeah. Perfect.
0: Perfect.
1: Good enough. Yeah.
0: Yeah. Wow. Apa yang makanan apa? What food do you often to eat when you're sad?
1: Sad. Sambar. Spicy one.
0: Oh, spicy one.
1: Yeah.
0: It makes you happy.
1: Yeah. When I'm angry, atau sedih, sambal with spicy.
0: Yes.
1: That's good.
0: Wow. That's a good heal ya. Buat buat balikin mood. Jadi mood booster ya. Mood booster.
1: Mood booster.
0: Mood booster. Yeah. All right. Okay.

0: Come on, sorry.
1: What do you see yourself in the next 5 years?
0: Next 5 years?
2: Yes, maybe you have a concert. Mm-mm. Maybe you have a concert or the tour, or maybe you have an album.
0: Yeah, album. Maybe album. First one, album, and then tour.
2: Oh, wow.
0: Asia tour.
2: Ooh, that's good.
0: Yeah, and then like a diva, and then concert. Concert.
2: Concert.
0: Is my name.
2: Wow.
0: Yeah.
2: Yoon Jian concert.
0: Yeah, banyak orang-orang.
2: Yeah. Yeah, yeah, dengan banyak penonton ya.
0: Yeah.
2: Alright, jadi itu ya, pengen punya konser di Asia Tour, right?
0: Yes.
2: Asia Tour, maybe you
0: sometimes
2: have
0: to Europe.
2: Maybe Europe, right? Right. You know what? You make them pusing.
0: Maaf,
2: oh,
0: maaf guys.
2: Alright, itu dia Rakus Rapid Question barengan sama Yoon Jian. And after that, kita masih bakal ngobrol-ngobrol barengan sama Yoon Jian. Jadi pastiin tetap di MLC Music Live Chat.

0: 2, jangan lupa ya cek sosial media kita di @pro2bdl. 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
3: 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I used to meet you down on Woods Creek Road. You did your hair up like you were famous.